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0: Times Mr. Know-It-All at number 20. Recently chatted with Teddy, and this is what he said about Mr. Know-It-All.
1: Oh, yeah, Mr. Know-It-All, your new one, which I immediately want to mash it up with Kelly Clarkson's Mr. Know-It-All.
2: Yeah, I know. I just heard that the other day, too. I was talking to somebody, I can't remember who, and they were like, did you know Kelly Clarkson did? And I was like, oh, my God. I remember I listened to it, and I'd completely forgotten about that song.
1: Yeah.
2: Now I'm like, oh, man, she totally did that better than me.
1: She
2: always does. She does everything better than everybody.
1: She does better than everybody.
2: She's the greatest. So I'm like, why did I follow? If I would have thought of it at the time, I wouldn't even put it down. So
3: maybe this is time for a remix. I mean, yeah. I'm sure you have her number. So call her up and just say, the fans demand it.
2: Yeah, we should do it. We should do a mashup of both of ours. Yeah.
1: Sure, glad

Number 14, Ryan Tedder told me that if you're a fan of Songland, big fan of that show, well, it could possibly be coming back. And, yeah. But also, he's going to be on Pop Crush Weekend. Sunday night after the countdown is Ariana Grande. Hate That I Made You Love Me at number 13.

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0: Victoria Beverly Walker.
1: Yeah, Pink Panther sounds so much better, right? British singer, songwriter, with Zara Larsson stateside, holding on to the number one spot. We made it, y'all. Keep it locked here. Hits coming all night long.
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11: Yo, this is Chris Johnson, your host of the Passion Pod. This week's episode features viral baseball influencer Ryan Ellingson. I hope you enjoy the following snippet from our conversation. I want to hear what the earliest baseball memory you have is. Was it a movie? Was it like TV? Were you in T-ball when you were three?
12: I remember T-ball. I actually remember, there's a very specific memory that comes to mind. It was, I was playing T-ball, and a ground ball came to me, and it hit me right in the face.
11: How old were you?
12: I was like 5 years old, 6 years old.
11: How sick.
12: And yeah, I actually told my parents, I was crying that night, I said, I don't even want to play baseball ever again. Pretty sure my dad went out in the garage and was starting to cry, because that was one of his biggest fears, just for me not to play the game anymore. But no, just that memory kind of always sticks with me. And then come to, you know, what we are today and where I am today and how big of a part that is in my life, it's just funny to look back on that.
11: I hope you enjoyed that little snippet. Don't forget, that episode and over 200 more are available to stream anytime at i94online.com.

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1: Donnie, I feel like I can say this, but you would never be able to say this. Women are disgusting. 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We're nasty. All right, here's why. I have so much hair inside of my drain all the time, and I have to like pull it out in clumps, and it's real nasty. 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
2: Oh, yeah. 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It's just disgusting being an adult. Being a human is disgusting. We're just hairy animals.

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1: Lawrence Neff and Donnie Meacham hanging out with you tonight. I am so sick and tired of getting these sponsored ads. So I just got this ad that is for it's a cabin somewhere in Tennessee for $99,900. It's 10 acres. All right. It's got water access. It looks beautiful.
2: Water. How fancy.
1: Oh my goodness. The price of water these days. Inflation. Am I right? So they're like, you know, telling me all the dates of when these affordable prices are going to happen. And I kind of feel like when I walk into this, it's going to be one of those, like, it starts at $99,900, but that's actually two planks of wood and more of a lean-to type of situation. It's going to be $350,000 for somewhere that I only get to go visit maybe twice a year. Do you get sponsored ads like this?
2: No, who's sending them? Dahmer? Like, he's like trying to lure you into the woods? Like, who's sending these ads? What are you Googling?
1: I'll go to the woods. Don't worry about that. Oh my gosh, why am I getting all these sponsored ads? Let us know if you're getting weird ads on your Instagram, on your Facebook, on your socials. Let us know what's happening there. Hit us up in the DMs right there on the Pop Crush app.
2: 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So I'd be like, is trying to tell me something?

nights. Together with a Harry Styles. Yes, we want to send you to see his show in New York City. I just think about that. Remember those Pace Picante commercials? New York City! Oh, what a throwback. But yes, you can be there. We want to get you there. Two-night hotel stay. Go and check it out. Madison Square Garden. You could say you were there if that's where Taylor and Travis are getting married. So enter to win right now. 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Together with Harry Styles. Just a-

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Woo! Here's one that's trending.

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1: Would you let me buy your gas for the entire summer? I bet you would. 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
1: Oh, yeah.
0: Pop Crush Nights.
1: Another week, another nail trend. That's right. Look down at your fingers, and if you're thinking about doing a manicure, well, maybe try this. Junk nails are having a moment. That's where you take colors, rhinestones, beads, glitter, whatever it is that you love, and you put it all on your nails. It's chaotic. I'm into it.
2: Isn't it heavy? How do you pick your nose? How do you scratch your nose without poking your eye out?
1: Okay, we've got to play a song, yeah. Donnie.
2: How do you itch?
1: Get out of here with that junk. You're gross.

0: You found the show that brings Hollywood, Music City, and today's biggest stars to you. This is Pop Crush.
1: When I was young, I fell in love.

0: Ah, yes. Summer road trip season. 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
2: 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Donnie here with Ryan Tedder from One Republic. New song, Need Your Love.
3: So I know, I can only imagine in your arsenal there are, I'm going to guess, 500 completed songs, I would guess, for you. What
4: probably.
3: Makes you go,
4: yeah, probably.
3: Need Your Love's it? What is it that
4: I'm only, so it's multiple things with any artist, right? Not just with One Republic. So with that particular song, even though we had others, some of which maybe even feel to some people on our hard drive more like, oh, that's a no-brainer.
3: Yeah.
4: It was the goosebump factor of the song. When the chorus hit, every time I played it for anyone, I got the same reaction for like 6 months. Everyone who would hear it, and of course I'm blasting it, would say like, oh my God, this song gives me the chills, right? And like that Sam Smith Stay With Me chorus type like energy. The only gauge I have left is goosebumps.
2: Ryan, stick with us. 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
24: I'm meteorologist Mandy Faluber with your updated forecast. Mainly cloudy skies tonight with storms likely. Lows level off around 72. Southeast winds 8 to 15 miles per hour. A mix of clouds and sun tomorrow. Slight chance for showers. High temperatures reach up to 97. Slight chance of thunderstorms tomorrow night. Lows around 75. That's the latest forecast on I-94. Right now, 74.
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1: What up? It's Pop Crush Nights here with Ryan Dedder. One Republic. Look, I keep it real. I didn't think we were ever going to get another One Republic song, to be honest. I don't know why. Because it had been a minute.
2: Yeah, it's been since the David Guetta record we did last year was a global hit, but I don't even know if they serviced it in the U.S. So probably I Ain't Worried was the last time.
1: Yeah.
2: From Top Gun. That's probably 3 years. Jeez.
1: what made you go, you know what? I think this is it now. Let's do it now.
2: So it's an interesting question. Here's the really honest answer. We had songs. I already know what the next three songs are, the next three releases. We have almost an album's worth of material. We were waiting to get off of our record label. That's the honest truth. We were stuck in a deal that dated 2007 that it's an antiquated deal. We were like, I don't want to give them any more good songs. The level of care had just dropped off to near zero, even though we've made them a fortune, had tons of hits, made them hundreds of millions of dollars. I was just done. You kind of know when a relationship's over. And it's like, to compare it to like a dating, or like, are you going to put on your nicest outfit when you know it's already over? Like, you're done.

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2: Yes, we want to send you to see his show in New York City. I just think about that. Remember those Pace Picante commercials? New York City. Oh, what did I throw back? But yes, you can be there. We want to get you there. Two-night hotel stay. Go and check it out. Madison Square Garden. You could say you were there if that's where Taylor and Travis are getting married. So enter to win right now. PopCrush at PopCrush.com. Together with Harry

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1: Pop Crush Nights. Donnie here back with Ryan Tedder from One Republic.
2: So go back up to what you said at the beginning, because I'm the same way. You were saying, like, I already know the next three songs. I already know the next three. I think so far ahead that sometimes I forget to, like, be here. Do you ever
3: be
2: find
3: present.
2: That?
3: Yeah. Oh, yeah, yeah. I mean, yeah, I mean, 100%, dude. I'm guilty. I'm part of that, though, is a defense mechanism. The reason I think about 3 to 4 steps from now is one part strategy, but the biggest reason is self-defense. So if you cannot emotionally divorce yourself from success or failure, you need to pick a new job.
2: Yeah.
3: And so that's where my kind of nutty ADHD bouncing from thing to thing allows me to, that's my bulletproof vest situation. That's kind of why I do that.
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14: 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This week's episode features mental health advocate, public speaker, author, podcaster, and viral content creator Cody Green, or better known online as the Schizophrenic Hippie. I hope you enjoy the following snippet from our conversation. A delusion is more of a belief. It's something you think. A really good example is like early on in my diagnosis, I had an ongoing delusion that my wife, at the time, my girlfriend, was trying to poison me or sedate me through food or drinks. So I refused to eat or drink anything she gave me. There's also really commonly people talk about religious delusions where they think they're speaking to God or they think they are God. And there's also like different types of people believing they have superpowers. Another example I can give personally is early on in my schizophrenia diagnosis, I believed that I was gaining the ability to hear the thoughts of people around me.
0: I hope you enjoyed that little snippet. Don't forget, that episode and over 200 more are available to stream anytime at i94online.com.

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2: I'm an adult now, Lauren. 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Yesterday, terrible kid. But I've never felt more like an adult. I bought an espresso.
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3: 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Good for you. I just bought a Bluetooth speaker. I bought a Bluetooth speaker. It was really cheap and I love it so much. That's it. Okay, bye. Yeah,
2: we're adults now on Pop Crush Night. I got my

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1: It's time to get super secret. And how super secret are you with your bank account?
2: What? Like a secret? 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If I do, it's just as empty as the one I have now. 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
1: Oh, I'm going to tell you who has a secret bank account. 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
2: I need it.
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20: I'm meteorologist Mandy Faluber with your updated forecast. Mainly cloudy overnight with a chance for storms. Lows around 72. Winds out of the southeast, 8 to 15 miles per hour. A blend of clouds and sun. Monday, slight chance of rain showers. High temperatures reach up to 97. Lows around 75. Monday night, slight chance for storms. That's the latest forecast on I-94. Currently 73.
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0: Chandler and Snap, Donna Meacham. We're talking secret bank accounts. Do you have a rainy day divorce fund? 1-888-900-5217. 45% of married people are hiding money from their partner.
1: The only thing is, like, how do they not notice? I mean, because I guess, you know, with our paychecks too, I guess you can divert, like, you want 10% from your check to go in here and the other, like, 90% to go in there. That's secret. 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I love it.
0: Secret sneaky stash.

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1: Together with Harry Styles. Yes, we want to send you to see his show in New York City. I just think about that. Remember those Pace Picante commercials? New York City! Oh, what did I throw back? But yes, you can be there. We want to get you there. Two-night hotel stay. Go and check it out. Madison Square Garden. You could say you were there if that's where Taylor and Travis are getting married. So enjoy to win right now. 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
1: I'm meteorologist Mandy Faluber with your updated forecast. Mainly cloudy overnight with a chance for storms. Lows around 72. Winds out of the southeast, 8 to 15 miles per hour. A blend of clouds and sun. Monday, slight chance of rain showers. High temperatures reach up to 97. Lows around 75. Monday night, slight chance for storms. That's the latest forecast on I-94. Currently 74.

Alexa, play I-94 Eau Claire. 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
2: I'm meteorologist Mandy Faluber with your updated forecast. Mainly cloudy overnight with a chance for storms. Lows around 72. Winds out of the southeast, 8 to 15 miles per hour. A blend of clouds and sun. Monday, slight chance of rain showers. High temperatures reach up to 97. Lows around 75. Monday night, slight chance for storms. That's the latest forecast on I-94. Right now, it's 73 degrees.

0: Yo, this is Chris Johnson, your host of the Passion Pod. This week's episode features legendary comic book illustrator Doug Mankey. Doug has been an artist at DC Comics for over 30 years and has worked on almost every superhero and title, including The Mask, Green Lantern, Superman, and of course, Batman. I hope you enjoy the following snippet from our conversation.
1: What are three differences between the comic book The Mask and Jim Carrey's version of The Mask?
2: Well, Jim's character is a nice guy. Our guy was a dude with a huge chip on his shoulder. Stanley Ipkiss was he was. And that's why what he does, you know, the mask is the idea that it accentuates your natural tendencies, your repressed tendencies.
0: I hope you enjoyed that little snippet. 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
1: I'm meteorologist Mandy Faluber with your updated forecast. Mainly cloudy skies overnight with a slight chance for storms. Lows around 72, southeasterly winds, 8 to 15 miles per hour. Sunshine mixed with clouds at times. Monday, slight chance of rain showers. High temperatures reach up to 97. Slight chance for storms. Monday night, lows level off around 75. Partly cloudy. That's the latest forecast on I-94. Right now, 72.

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1: I'm meteorologist Mandy Faluber with your updated forecast. Chance for showers overnight. Otherwise, mainly cloudy skies expected. Lows dip down to about 72. Southeasterly winds, 8 to 15 miles per hour. High of 97, Monday. Slight chance of rain showers. Partly cloudy, Monday night. Slight chance for storms. Lows dip down to about 75. That's the latest forecast on I-94. Currently, it's 71 degrees.

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1: I'm meteorologist Mandy Faluber with your updated forecast. Slight chance for showers today. Otherwise, sunshine mixed with clouds at times. Highs level off around 93. Winds out of the south, 8 to 15 miles per hour. Slight chance of thunderstorms tonight. Lows dip down to about 74, partly cloudy. Highs around 91. Tomorrow, slight chance for storms. That's the latest forecast on I-94. Currently, it's 72 degrees.

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1: Hey, want to have the best summer ever? 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
1: Yo, this is Chris Johnson, your host of the Passion Pod. 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I hope you enjoy the following snippet from our conversation. One funny celebrity encounter story.
2: Me and my buddy Chris, same guy at the TV show with, we're sitting at a bar in LA, and he goes, hey, that's Jason Sudeikis. And I was like, what? I'm like, no, it's not. He's wearing a hat. Like, I can't. Chris's like, oh, it is for sure. I'm like, well, whatever. It's LA, of course. And then we're just sitting there talking, and then all of a sudden, Sudeikis is like right there, and he goes, hey, you two are magicians, right? And we're like, yeah. And he's like, yeah, I've seen you guys on YouTube. And he pulls out a deck of cards. He's like, can we jam some card magic? And we're like, what? What?
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2: I'm meteorologist Mandy Faluber with your updated forecast. Slight chance for showers today. Otherwise, sunshine mixed with clouds at times. Highs level off around 93. Winds out of the south, 8 to 15 miles per hour. Slight chance of thunderstorms. Tonight, lows dip down to about 74, partly cloudy. Highs around 91. Tomorrow, slight chance for storms. That's the latest forecast on I-94. Currently, 72.

There's something magical about dancing like nobody's watching, until your cat is watching and judging. I'm Cora, still grooving despite feline side-eye.

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5: Good morning. Well, here's what we're learning today. As we come out of our weekend and plug back into a new week, our headlines begin with the deadly motorcycle crash that happened in Dunn County. Heading into the weekend, authorities say a rider collided with a semi-truck on County Road K in New Haven. That person was taken to the hospital where they later died. The driver of the semi uninjured. The crash remains under investigation. Sentencing is being ordered for a Rice Lake man convicted of sex crimes involving a child victim. Investigators say Jonathan Scheel sexually assaulted a child multiple times. He pleaded guilty earlier this year to a charge of second-degree sexual assault and was sentenced recently to 8 years in prison. Meanwhile, a jury trial in our capital city is on the calendar next year for the father of the Abundant Life Christian School shooter. Prosecutors say 44-year-old Jeffrey Rupnow gave a dangerous weapon to a person under 18, resulting in death, and contributed to the delinquency of a minor. Those charges stem from that 2024 school shooting that killed a student and a teacher before Rupnow's teenage daughter took her own life. The motion to dismiss the case was denied earlier this year. A status conference now set in September. Jury selection, that'll begin next year with a trial shortly after that. And if you had Sunday fun day, then maybe today feels kind of like a Monday mud day. It's fitting.
6: Today is International Mud Day, brought to you by the World Forum Foundation to promote a connection to nature. WebMD says you should go jump in the mud, as mud actually has health properties. It boosts your immune system through exposure to trace bacteria and improves sensory development through squishing, patting, and sliding in it. So go find some mud and have a good time, but strip before you go back into the house. I'm Bree Tennis.
5: 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From our 715newsroom.com, I'm Morgan McCarthy.

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7: 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Here's 13 First Alert Weather to tell you.
8: An extreme heat warning will be in effect from 9 o'clock this morning through midnight tonight, as high temperatures will top out in the low to mid-90s this afternoon. That, coupled with dew points well in the 70s, means feels like temperatures are going to reach the triple digits, and therefore you do want to limit your time outside. Weather-wise, partly to mostly sunny, windy, a high of 94. Tonight, variable clouds, a slight chance of a shower or thunderstorm, 74. On 13 First Alert, meteorologist Derek Dolman.
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zoo in central China has gone viral with a job ad looking for people to pose as black bears. The zoo posted the listing on June 13th, offering an annual salary of about $15,000 to wear soft bear costumes and roam the grounds and play with visitors. The bear players can purr, but they must stay silent unless they need help or there's an emergency.

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1: Good morning. Here's what we're learning today. We'll start with minor injuries reported after a weekend collision in Toma that saw two vehicles, one of which was hauling a camper, involved in that Saturday night crash. This was near East McCoy Boulevard and Wittig Road. Members of the Toma Fire Department responding to that scene. Again, minor injuries reported. Approaching the high bench on the state level, Wisconsin Supreme Court has issued rulings in two cases involving defendants found mentally incompetent. We'll look at those cases. The first one, a woman was charged with slapping a nurse at a Milwaukee County jail and challenged a circuit court judge requiring her to be involuntarily medicated. The Supreme Court said the law doesn't give a circuit judge authority to order involuntary medication solely because, quote, the court finds the defendant as dangerous, end quote. The voting there 6-1. Meanwhile, in that other case, the court ruled unanimously in favor of the state in a case that involved a man involuntarily committed for 6 months. The man argued a judge shouldn't have proceeded with his hearing since his attorneys didn't receive two reports from psychiatrists until less than 2 days before the hearing, with the court saying it was harmless to his defense. In Onalaska, contractors are pitching in more ways than one. They're looking to replace the roof on the Onalaska American Legion post, and now they're also helping to cover the costs of that project. First American Roofing and Siding is performing the work at Struck Klandrud American Legion Post 336, and over the weekend, they presented the post with a check. And when it comes to patriotism here in this week of 4th of July, Wisconsin is pretty much in the middle of the road for America. A recent WalletHub survey ranked the 50 most patriotic states in the country based on things like military and civic engagement and the number of military enlistees, veterans, that sort of thing. In the Badger State, here we're ranked 25th in the survey, so smack dab in the middle of 50. The highest category for the Badgerland was civic engagement. We were 15th on that particular metric. Now, in case you're wondering, top of the list, Virginia. And at the start of a new work week, maybe you're thinking more and more about what it would be like to be independently wealthy, daydreaming of, a lottery win.
2: There was no grand prize winner in Friday's Mega Millions drawing, so that jackpot rolls over to at least $511 million ahead of the next drawing on Tuesday. Ahead of that is tonight's big Powerball drawing. That's worth at least $360 million. I'm Tammy Trujillo.
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0: Here's the forecast from 13 First Alert Weather.
9: An extreme heat warning will be in effect from 9 o'clock this morning through midnight tonight, as high temperatures will top out in the low to mid-90s this afternoon. That, coupled with dew points well in the 70s, means feels like temperatures are going to reach the triple digits, and therefore you do want to limit your time outside. Weather-wise, partly to mostly sunny, windy, a high of 94. Tonight, variable clouds, a slight chance of a shower or thunderstorm, 70. On 13 First Alert, meteorologist Derek Dolman.
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1: 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I'm Cora, reminding you that spirals are great for curly hair, not mental health. 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
1: go.
0: I leave, brush my teeth with a bottle of Jack. 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

0: Good morning. Well, here's what we're learning today. As we come out of our weekend and plug back into a new week, our headlines begin with the deadly motorcycle crash that happened in Dunn County. Heading into the weekend, authorities say a rider collided with a semi-truck on County Road K in New Haven. That person was taken to the hospital where they later died. The driver of the semi uninjured. The crash remains under investigation. Sentencing is being ordered for a Rice Lake man convicted of sex crimes involving a child victim. Investigators say Jonathan Scheel sexually assaulted a child multiple times. He pleaded guilty earlier this year to a charge of second-degree sexual assault and was sentenced recently to 8 years in prison. Meanwhile, a jury trial in our capital city is on the calendar next year for the father of the Abundant Life Christian School shooter. Prosecutors say 44-year-old Jeffrey Rupnow gave a dangerous weapon to a person under 18, resulting in death, and contributed to the delinquency of a minor. Those charges stem from that 2024 school shooting that killed a student and a teacher before Rupnow's teenage daughter took her own life. The motion to dismiss the case was denied earlier this year. A status conference now set in September. Jury selection, that'll begin next year with a trial shortly after that. And if you had Sunday fun day, then maybe today feels kind of like a Monday mud day. It's fitting.
1: Today is International Mud Day, brought to you by the World Forum Foundation to promote a connection to nature. WebMD says you should go jump in the mud, as mud actually has health properties. It boosts your immune system through exposure to trace bacteria and improves sensory development through squishing, patting, and sliding in it. So go find some mud and have a good time, but strip before you go back into the house. I'm Bree Tennis.
0: Hey, Bree, clean it up a little bit. From our 715newsroom.com, I'm Morgan McCarthy.

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Please?

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6: 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Here's 13 First Alert Weather to tell you.
7: An extreme heat warning will be in effect from 9 o'clock this morning through midnight tonight, as high temperatures will top out in the low to mid-90s this afternoon. That, coupled with dew points well in the 70s, means feels like temperatures are going to reach the triple digits, and therefore you do want to limit your time outside. Weather-wise, partly to mostly sunny, windy, a high of 94. Tonight, variable clouds, a slight chance of a shower or thunderstorm, 74. On 13 First Alert, meteorologist Derek Dolman.
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0: Yo, this is Chris Johnson, your host of The Passion Pod. This week's episode features viral comedian Ashley Gavin. I was lucky enough to catch Ashley for an interview backstage before her performance for Clearwater Comedy at The Plus right here in Eau Claire. I hope you enjoy the following snippet from our conversation. What's one positive memory? If you have to look back
1: I actually really loved being on the boat. Because some people came up to me and were like, hey, my niece is gay. Like, what can I do to be, like, a good ally to her? Sure. Like, because they literally don't know any other gay person. Like, I'm the gay person that they know, and they're, like, coming to me for that. So that was super cool. Stuff like that.
0: I hope you enjoyed that little snippet. Don't forget, that episode and over 200 more are available to stream anytime at i94online.com.

0: there. My name's Jenna, and I'm a mom here in the Chippewa Valley. Hot mom summer reminder number one. Rolling down the windows and singing your lungs out to that one juvenile song is cheaper than therapy. You know which juvenile song I'm talking about, Mom.
1: I-94!
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1: Good morning. Here's what we're learning today. We'll start with minor injuries reported after a weekend collision in Toma that saw two vehicles, one of which was hauling a camper, involved in that Saturday night crash. This was near East McCoy Boulevard and Wittig Road. Members of the Toma Fire Department responding to that scene. Again, minor injuries reported. Approaching the high bench on the state level, Wisconsin Supreme Court has issued rulings in two cases involving defendants found mentally incompetent. We'll look at those cases. The first one, a woman was charged with slapping a nurse at a Milwaukee County jail and challenged a circuit court judge requiring her to be involuntarily medicated. The Supreme Court said the law doesn't give a circuit judge authority to order involuntary medication solely because, quote, the court finds the defendant as dangerous, end quote, the voting there 6-1. Meanwhile, in that other case, the court ruled unanimously in favor of the state in a case that involved a man involuntarily committed for 6 months. The man argued a judge shouldn't have proceeded with his hearing since his attorneys didn't receive two reports from psychiatrists until less than 2 days before the hearing, with the court saying it was harmless to his defense. In Onalaska, contractors are pitching in more ways than one. They're looking to replace the roof on the Onalaska American Legion post, and now they're also helping to cover the costs of that project. First American Roofing and Siding is performing the work at Struck Klandrud American Legion Post 336, and over the weekend, they presented the post with a check. And when it comes to patriotism here in this week of 4th of July, Wisconsin is pretty much in the middle of the road for America. A recent Wallet Hub survey ranked the 50 most patriotic states in the country based on things like military and civic engagement and the number of military enlistees, veterans, that sort of thing. In the Badger State, here we're ranked 25th in the survey, so smack dab in the middle of 50. The highest category for the Badgerland was civic engagement. We were 15th on that particular metric. Now, in case you're wondering, top of the list, Virginia. And at the start of a new work week, maybe you're thinking more and more about what it would be like to be independently wealthy, daydreaming of, oh, I don't know, a lottery win.
2: There was no grand prize winner in Friday's Mega Millions drawing, so that jackpot rolls over to at least $511 million ahead of the next drawing on Tuesday. Ahead of that is tonight's big Powerball drawing. That's worth at least $360 million. I'm Tammy Trujillo.
1: 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I'm Morgan McCarthy.
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0: Here's the forecast from 13 First Alert Weather.
9: An extreme heat warning will be in effect from 9 o'clock this morning through midnight tonight, as high temperatures will top out in the low to mid-90s this afternoon. That, coupled with dew points well in the 70s, means feels like temperatures are going to reach the triple digits, and therefore you do want to limit your time outside. Weather-wise, partly to mostly sunny, windy, a high of 94. Tonight, variable clouds, a slight chance of a shower or thunderstorm, 75. On 13 First Alert, meteorologist Derek Dolman.
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time I tried to the top, I've been out of shape, thinking out the box, I'm an astronaut. I blasted off the planet, rock that caused catastrophe, and it matters more because I had it. Now I had, I thought about wreaking havoc on an opposition, kind of shocking, they want a static with precision. I'm automatic, quarterback, I ain't talking second, pack it up, I don't panic, batter up, who

I'm Sue Kellyanne on 84. So in case you've asked yourself if I'm that kind of animal person, here's your answer. Bats. Yeah, unpopular opinion. However, did you know that bat ambassadors is a thing? The Wisconsin Bat Ambassadors are a statewide group of master naturalists and others trained in bat education and outreach. They provide presentations and community bat walks. I learned a ton of information that I never knew I needed to know by attending an informational meeting on bat habitats and their population in Wisconsin just recently. And I built a bat house. Yep, I sure did. So I didn't know this either. Much like the birds and the bees, bats also contribute to pollination, and their lower population means that there are some serious side effects if they should go extinct. So if you are curious, you'd like to get some more information, Google Wisconsin Bat Program. And if you're still curious if I'm that kind of animal person, then you either weren't paying attention to that story or you're more like me than you think. So I'm just going to let you sit on that.

0: This is Chris Johnson, your host of the Passion Pod. This week's episode features viral baseball influencer Ryan Ellingson. I hope you enjoy the following snippet from our conversation. I want to hear what the earliest baseball memory you have is. Was it a movie? Was it like TV? Were you in T-ball when you were three?
1: I remember T-ball. I actually remember, there's a very specific memory that comes to mind. I was playing T-ball and a ground ball came to me and it hit me right in the face.
0: How old were you?
1: I was like 5 years old, 6 years old.
0: How sick.
1: And yeah, I actually told my parents, I was crying that night. I said, I don't even want to play baseball ever again. Pretty sure my dad went out in the garage and was starting to cry because that was one of his biggest fears, just for me not to play the game anymore. But no, just that memory kind of always sticks with me. And then come to, you know, what we are today and where I am today and how big of a part that is in my life, it's just funny to look back on that.
0: I hope you enjoyed that little snippet. Don't forget, that episode and over 200 more are available to stream anytime at i94online.com.

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6: Good morning. Well, here's what we're learning today. As we come out of our weekend and plug back into a new week, our headlines begin with the deadly motorcycle crash that happened in Dunn County. Heading into the weekend, authorities say a rider collided with a semi-truck on County Road K in New Haven. That person was taken to the hospital where they later died. The driver of the semi uninjured. The crash remains under investigation. Sentencing is being ordered for a Rice Lake man convicted of sex crimes involving a child victim. Investigators say Jonathan Scheel sexually assaulted a child multiple times. He pleaded guilty earlier this year to a charge of second-degree sexual assault and was sentenced recently to 8 years in prison. Meanwhile, a jury trial in our capital city is on the calendar next year for the father of the Abundant Life Christian School shooter. Prosecutors say 44-year-old Jeffrey Rupnow gave a dangerous weapon to a person under 18, resulting in death, and contributed to the delinquency of a minor. Those charges stem from that 2024 school shooting that killed a student and a teacher before Rupnow's teenage daughter took her own life. The motion to dismiss the case was denied earlier this year. A status conference now set in September. Jury selection, that'll begin next year with a trial shortly after that. And if you had Sunday fun day, then maybe today feels kind of like a Monday mud day. It's fitting.
7: Today is International Mud Day, brought to you by the World Forum Foundation to promote a connection to nature. WebMD says you should go jump in the mud, as mud actually has health properties. It boosts your immune system through exposure to trace bacteria and improves sensory development through squishing, patting, and sliding in it. So go find some mud and have a good time, but strip before you go back into the house. I'm Bree Tennis.
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8: What's the weather going to be? 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
9: You want to find ways to stay cool today as an extreme heat warning is in effect through midnight tonight. The combination of high heat and humidity will send heat index values or feels like temperatures into the triple digits. Through the day, we are going to have partly to mostly sunny skies, strong winds, a high of 94. Tonight, variable clouds, a slight chance of showers and storms, still breezy, 74 are low, and then we're back in the low 90s tomorrow. On 13 First Alert, meteorologist Derek Dahlman.
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Dogs may love unconditionally, but some things owners do can slowly chip away at their trust, create confusion, and lead them to seem distant or not interested over time. Veterinarians stress that dogs are sensitive to consistency, tone, and predictability, and without those, they may be stressed and perceived as disliking their owner. Common habits that can be bad for the human-dog bond include using harsh corrections, inconsistent rules and expectations, and forcing interactions.

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1: Good morning. Here's what we're learning today. We'll start with minor injuries reported after a weekend collision in Toma that saw two vehicles, one of which was hauling a camper, involved in that Saturday night crash. This was near East McCoy Boulevard in Wittig Road. Members of the Toma Fire Department responding to that scene. Again, minor injuries reported. Approaching the high bench on the state level, Wisconsin Supreme Court has issued rulings in two cases involving defendants found mentally incompetent. We'll look at those cases. The first one, a woman was charged with slapping a nurse at a Milwaukee County jail and challenged a circuit court judge requiring her to be involuntarily medicated. The Supreme Court said the law doesn't give a circuit judge authority to order involuntary medication solely because, quote, the court finds the defendant as dangerous, end quote. The voting there 6-1. Meanwhile, in that other case, the court ruled unanimously in favor of the state in a case that involved a man involuntarily committed for 6 months. The man argued a judge shouldn't have proceeded with his hearing since his attorneys didn't receive two reports from psychiatrists until less than 2 days before the hearing, with the court saying it was harmless to his defense. In Onalaska, contractors are pitching in more ways than one. They're looking to replace the roof on the Onalaska American Legion post, and now they're also helping to cover the costs of that project. First American Roofing and Siding is performing the work at Struck Klandrud American Legion Post 336, and over the weekend, they presented the post with a check. And when it comes to patriotism here in this week of 4th of July, Wisconsin is pretty much in the middle of the road for America. A recent WalletHub survey ranked the 50 most patriotic states in the country based on things like military and civic engagement and the number of military enlistees, veterans, that sort of thing. In the Badger State, here we're ranked 25th in the survey, so smack dab in the middle of 50. The highest category for the Badgerland was civic engagement. We were 15th on that particular metric. Now, in case you're wondering, top of the list, Virginia. And at the start of a new work week, maybe you're thinking more and more about what it would be like to be independently wealthy, daydreaming of, a lottery win.
2: There was no grand prize winner in Friday's Mega Millions drawing, so that jackpot rolls over to at least $511 million ahead of the next drawing on Tuesday. Ahead of that is tonight's big Powerball drawing. That's worth at least $360 million. I'm Tammy Trujillo.
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0: Here's the forecast from 13 First Alert Weather.
9: You want to find ways to stay cool today as an extreme heat warning is in effect through midnight tonight. The combination of high heat and humidity will send heat index values or feels like temperatures into the triple digits. Through the day, we are going to have partly to mostly sunny skies, strong winds, a high of 94. Tonight, variable clouds, a slight chance of showers and storms, still breezy, 74 are low, and then we're back in the low 90s tomorrow. On 13 First Alert, meteorologist Derek Dolman.
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If you don't have your ducks quite in a row, but more like caffeinated puppies running everywhere, you belong here. Hey, get back here. I-9.

you ever feel a sneeze coming and then nothing, gone, vanish like a magician's rabbit? 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I'm Cora, saying bless you or whatnot. Who knows anymore?

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3: What's the weather going to be? 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
4: You want to find ways to stay cool today as an extreme heat warning is in effect through midnight tonight. The combination of high heat and humidity will send heat index values or feels like temperatures into the triple digits. Through the day, we are going to have partly to mostly sunny skies, strong winds, a high of 94. Tonight, variable clouds, a slight chance of showers and storms, still breezy,

0: 74 our low, and then we're back in the low 90s tomorrow. On 13 First Alert, meteorologist Derek Dolman.
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Been a while, huh? Well, we need to change that. 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

A Wisconsin city trying to lure new residents with cold, hard cash. Fond du Lac, which is about an hour north of Milwaukee, is offering up to $9,500 to people who relocate there. The package includes a cash stipend plus perks like local memberships and community experiences. City leaders say it's aimed at attracting younger workers and families as they deal with a labor shortage and an aging population. The program is part of a national effort to match workers with smaller communities looking to grow. To be eligible, applicants must be at least 18 years old, currently live outside of Wisconsin, and have an annual household income of at least $55,000.

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1: You want to find ways to stay cool today as an extreme heat warning is in effect through midnight tonight. The combination of high heat and humidity will send heat index values or feels like temperatures into the triple digits. Through the day, we are going to have partly to mostly sunny skies, strong winds, a high of 94. Tonight, variable clouds, a slight chance of showers and storms, still breezy, 74 are low, and then we're back in the low 90s tomorrow. On 13 First Alert, meteorologist Derek Dahlman.
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0: Yo, this is Chris Johnson, your host of The Passion Pod. This week's episode features mental health advocate, public speaker, author, podcaster, and viral content creator Cody Green, or better known online as the Schizophrenic Hippie. I hope you enjoy the following snippet from our conversation.
1: A delusion is more of a belief. It's something you think. A really good example is like early on in my diagnosis, I had an ongoing delusion that my wife, at the time, my girlfriend, was trying to poison me or sedate me through food or drinks. So I refused to eat or drink anything she gave me. There's also really commonly people talk about religious delusions where they think they're speaking to God or they think they are God. And there's also like different types of people believing they have superpowers. Another example I can give personally is early on in my schizophrenia diagnosis, I believed that I was gaining the ability to hear the thoughts of people around me.
0: I hope you enjoyed that little snippet. Don't forget, that episode and over 200 more are available to stream anytime at i94online.com.

In celebration of their new Technic set, LEGO decided to build a real-life functional model of their car using almost 328,000 pieces to build its body. This car, which was for promotional and demonstration purposes only, also managed to set a speed record, hitting just shy of 69 miles an hour on a closed track. The entire car weighed in at 2 tons, 881 pounds of which were LEGO bricks, and it took builders over 9,400 hours to put it all together.

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4: What's the weather going to be? 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
5: You want to find ways to stay cool today as an extreme heat warning is in effect through midnight tonight. The combination of high heat and humidity will send heat index values or feels like temperatures into the triple digits. Through the day, we are going to have partly to mostly sunny skies, strong winds, a high of 94. Tonight, variable clouds, a slight chance of showers and storms, still breezy, 74 are low, and then we're back in the low 90s. Tomorrow on 13 First Alert, meteorologist Derek Dolman.
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3: Here's the forecast from 13 First Alert Weather.
4: An extreme heat warning remains in effect through midnight tonight as we continue with high heat and humidity through the afternoon. High temperatures will top out in the mid-90s, and with dew points well in the 70s, feels like temperatures are going to be in the triple digits. That will come with a mix of clouds and sunshine and strong southerly winds. Tonight, variable clouds, a small chance at a few showers and storms will cool down to a low of 74. On 13 First Alert, meteorologist Derek Dahlman.
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0: like it. 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We out, we out. 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

ever met someone so loud and wrong? 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Like, how are you so confident and incorrect? 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
4: 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Here's 13 First Alert weather to tell you.
5: An extreme heat warning remains in effect through midnight tonight as we continue with high heat and humidity through the afternoon. High temperatures will top out in the mid-90s, and with dew points well in the 70s, feels like temperatures are going to be in the triple digits. That will come with a mix of clouds and sunshine and strong southerly winds. Tonight, variable clouds, a small chance at a few showers and storms will cool down to a low of 74. On 13 First Alert, meteorologist Derek Dahlman.
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Nobody talks about what music festivals actually cost, so I am. 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

94. I'm Sue Kelly. Imagine training pretty much your entire life for the Olympics. You finally make it. You're finally at the Milan Cortina Olympics. And then you get shown up by a dog. That's what recently happened with the cross-country skiing women's team sprint heats. Dog wandered onto the course and ran with the athletes down the straightaway. Racers stayed focused. Spectators cheered the dog on before it crossed the finish line. It was restrained by venue officials. It turns out officials say that the dog had just slipped away from a local owner while out on a nearby walk. I have to say that would be about as close as I would come to the Olympics too. It somehow Ziggy would get away from me, join the race, cross the finish line, and then I would just basically be, you know, Olympics adjacent. In case it's not very clear, I am not athletic.

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You ever have a day that starts out blah and then a song hits just right and suddenly you're the main character again? I'm Cora, singing along with you and living my best life, one chorus at a time. I know.

0: Yo, this is Chris Johnson, your host of the Passion Pod. This week's episode features legendary comic book illustrator Doug Mankey. Doug has been an artist at DC Comics for over 30 years and has worked on almost every superhero and title, including The Mask, Green Lantern, Superman, and of course, Batman. I hope you enjoy the following snippet from our conversation.
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2: 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Our guy was a dude with a huge chip on his shoulder. 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
2: Here's the forecast from 13 First Alert Weather.
3: An extreme heat warning remains in effect through midnight tonight as we continue with high heat and humidity through the afternoon. High temperatures will top out in the mid-90s, and with dew points well in the 70s, feels like temperatures are going to be in the triple digits. That will come with a mix of clouds and sunshine and strong southerly winds. Tonight, variable clouds, a small chance at a few showers and storms will cool down to a low of 74. On 13 First Alert, meteorologist Derek Dahlman.
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Ed Sheeran crashed a wedding reception over the weekend. The Shape of You singer and DJ Martin Garrix crashed a reception for fans by making a surprise entrance before performing their new song, Repeat It, for the newlyweds. The duo explained in an Instagram reel that it started with a DM from a fan asking if they would crash their sister's wedding. The new Mr. and Mrs. and guests were stunned when Sheeran and Garrix walked in.

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Been a while, huh? Well, we need to change that. 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

0: If you don't have your ducks quite in a row, but more like caffeinated puppies running everywhere, you belong here. 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
1: Let me tell you.

I-94, I'm Sue Kelly. Well, it's not Camp Randall and it's not a pack of badgers, but there is an adorable post on the Pennsylvania Department of Conservation and Natural Resources Facebook page containing a video that features a couple of otters ottering, and the caption reads, "Our sincerest apologies to anyone camping at Chapman State Park recently. We keep telling the otters to stop the pre-sunrise ragers, but they just jump around and charm their way out of trouble every time." So for something that's pretty giggle-worthy, and if you have a few minutes, search for Chapman State Park on Facebook. Spoiler alert, it has a soundtrack that definitely makes it worthwhile to be sure you have your sound on.

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3: 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Here's 13 First Alert Weather to tell you.
4: An extreme heat warning remains in effect through midnight tonight as we continue with high heat and humidity through the afternoon. High temperatures will top out in the mid-90s, and with dew points well in the 70s, feels like temperatures are going to be in the triple digits. That will come with a mix of clouds and sunshine and strong southerly winds. Tonight, variable clouds, a small chance at a few showers and storms will cool down to a low of 74. On 13 First Alert, meteorologist Derek Dahlman.
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0: Open up, man.
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1: You made her catch you?
0: I don't know how I let this happen.
1: But who?
0: The girl next door, you know?
1: Nah.
0: I don't know what to do.
1: Said it wasn't you.
0: All right.

I-94. I'm Sue Kelly. I don't know what it is about sloths, but I think that they are so adorable. There is a new one living in Madison now. Her name is Nentez, and she has been transferred to the Henry Vilas Zoo from the Milwaukee County Zoo, and she's there because of specialized care. She's 30 years old, and she's a two-toed sloth. She was transferred on the recommendation of the Species Survival Plan, which helps manage animal populations in accredited zoos. Zoo officials say that she does have a complex medical history, including a previously removed tongue carcinoma. She's going to be closely monitored for any reoccurrence, and her care is going to be focusing on comfort and quality of life with regular assessments and daily observation. She's going to be living in the zoo's aviary and might be visible to guests as she adjusts depending on her condition.

A mega heat dome set to hit the eastern half of the U.S. this week and last well into the 4th of July weekend. Forecasters say two small heat domes will collide, making for one large heat dome that'll send temperatures soaring. The heat will expand and intensify by midweek in cities including Philadelphia, New York, and Washington, D.C., as well as the Carolinas, could hit triple digits. Most of the country will be blanketed by the heat for July 4th.

0: Park.
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2: Here's the forecast from 13 First Alert Weather.
3: An extreme heat warning remains in effect through midnight tonight as we continue with high heat and humidity through the afternoon. High temperatures will top out in the mid-90s, and with dew points well in the 70s, feels like temperatures are going to be in the triple digits. That will come with a mix of clouds and sunshine and strong southerly winds. Tonight, variable clouds, a small chance at a few showers and storms will cool down to a low of 74. On 13 First Alert, meteorologist Derek Dahlman.
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Norlin the Duck has become one of the biggest folk heroes of the World Cup. The two-year-old bird arrived outside Mexico City's Azteca Stadium Wednesday to great fanfare, only to be told that he couldn't stay for Mexico's match against the Czech Republic. In under 2 weeks, Merlin has gone from selling drinks on the sidewalk to visiting the presidential palace, mingling with fans at the FanFest, and even stopping by Netflix.

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0: for the things that I've got.
1: I'm Sue Kelly on I-84 from the files of You Don't See That Every Day in Eau Claire, Wisconsin. The other night, I'm in the kitchen. I'm making dinner. Jeff's out mowing the lawn. I'm hanging out with Ziggy. Ziggy is trying to get some food off the floor because he thinks that I'm so clumsy I'm going to drop stuff, which he's not wrong. Jeff comes bolting through the door, and he runs through the kitchen, runs through the living room, and is like beckoning for me to come to the window. I look out the window. You guys, I'm not making this up. There was a peacock in our yard. A peacock. South of Lowe's Creek area in Eau Claire, a peacock. I honestly stood there speechless, which if any of you know me, you know that that's a really big feat to try to accomplish to get Sue to be speechless. I got my shoes on, and by the time I got out to the yard, he was already moseying on. I saw him down the road and I thought, well, I'm going to go and just make sure that he gets off the road, right? I'm kind of walking towards him and there's a machine coming behind me. Our sprayer guy stopped his rig, huge, massive rig, okay? He comes climbing down and he says to me, well, that's not a normal bird you see every day. And I'm like, no, that's a peacock. Last we saw the peacock, he was heading east through the cornfield and disappeared into the tree line. So I'm hoping that he made it home before dark. I'm very excited about the fact that we have a wild yard because it's been attracting all sorts of new critters. I just didn't think that it would attract that new of a critter.
2: I-94!

0: Yo, this is Chris Johnson, your host of The Passion Pod. This week's episode features viral comedy magician Wes Barker, or better known online as The Stunt Magician. I hope you enjoy the following snippet from our conversation. One funny celebrity encounter story.
1: Me and my buddy Chris, same guy I had the TV show with, we're sitting at a bar in LA, and he goes, hey, that's Jason Sudeikis. And I was like, what? I'm like, no, it's not. He's wearing a hat. Like, I can't. Chris's like, oh, it is for sure. I'm like, well, whatever. It's LA, of course. And then we're just sitting there talking, and then all of a sudden, Sudeikis is like right there, and he goes, hey, you two are magicians, right? And we're like, yeah. And he's like, yeah, I've seen you guys on YouTube. And he pulls out a deck of cards. He's like, can we jam some card magic? We're like, what? What?
0: I hope you enjoyed that little snippet. 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
5: What's the weather going to be? Here's 13 First Alert weather to tell you.
6: An extreme heat warning remains in effect through midnight tonight as we continue with high heat and humidity through the afternoon. High temperatures will top out in the mid-90s, and with dew points well in the 70s, feels like temperatures are going to be in the triple digits. That will come with a mix of clouds and sunshine and strong southerly winds. Tonight, variable clouds, a small chance at a few showers and storms will cool down to a low of 74. On 13 First Alert, meteorologist Derek Dahlman.
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0: Sometimes I cancel plans and tell people something came up. 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
5: Here's the forecast from 13 First Alert Weather.
6: An extreme heat warning remains in effect through midnight tonight as we continue with high heat and humidity through the afternoon. High temperatures will top out in the mid-90s, and with dew points well in the 70s, feels like temperatures are going to be in the triple digits. That will come with a mix of clouds and sunshine and strong southerly winds. Tonight, variable clouds, a small chance at a few showers and storms will cool down to a low of 74. On 13 First Alert, meteorologist Derek Dahlman.
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I-94, I'm Sue Kelly. The Chippewa County Sheriff's Office posted somewhat recently on Facebook about an injured eagle. The deputies found themselves assisting an injured eagle near Bloomer after it had been struck by a car. They posted this handsome bird was captured and taken to Winged Freedom Raptor Hospital in Spooner, where he'll get checked out and hopefully make a speedy recovery. You can check out the pic of the bird on the Chippewa County Sheriff's Facebook page. You can also see the Winged Freedom Raptor Hospital page on Facebook as well. They do amazing things.

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